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1: May my eyes open to the one who sees present, beneath and beyond, wonderfully within.

thank you for the small enlightening moments throughout my day. The flicker of what you are doing in and around me. How you are lighting up a deep desire in others.

We said there's no way it's true. We're all praying for you. 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